Since I fetch maiden choir for my sailor wife, I was in plank sailing but a day or two, when I met a French fleet, yes, and her crew. 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But why?

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1: Here I am, standing, holding it.
0: Me. 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
2: Good.
0: Yeah. And you probably know the tune, it's called Oh Susanna.
1: Yeah.
0: That's that one, I come from Alabama with a banjo on my knee. Yeah? Yeah.
1: Thank you very much.
0: But I'm going to play it with a small bit of a difference. I'm going to play it how it should be played in different parts of the world. Good. So this is how an Irishman or a Paddy would play Oh Susanna.

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0: Welcome back to Yeah, That's a Pepper Thing. First up, we've got Harrison wrapping his Dr. Pepper in a tiny quilt so it feels at home. 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And over to Becca, who's whispering affirmations to her can.
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The Lords of Altamont kicking off this week's show with Rusty Gunn. You can find that on their latest LP, Forever Loaded, which is actually the 8th album from the LA band. I am Wayne Elliott. Welcome to Pulse Beat.

Downtown Boys, whose latest LP, Public Luxury, is out this week. Actually, their first album in 9 years, available via Sub Pop Records. That track was Viva La Rosa. And before it, you heard Opus Kink, their Sweet Goodbye LP is with us on July the 31st. They've just made another track available from it called Will It Come For You, which we just heard. And that's it. We started with the latest 7-inch by Chicago band Lifeguard, which was called Appetite. And you can buy that from Matador Records. Right, I'm going to play Sermon for you next, because they're going to release their first album in 7 years in August. It's going to be called Tell Me Your Dream, and it's out on Relapse Records, and this is Death Destruction Mayhem.

0: Following ceremony, we had Italian band Komarov Magnificent Backflip with a song called Jail Time. They're from Bologna. LP's called Cop Days. It's their second. A label describes it as a lucid failure in the blurb, which is an interesting marketing technique. I'm not sure where that name comes from, but I do know that Komarov was the surname of the first astronaut to ever die in a space accident. And that was followed by Sweeping Promises and Cocoon, which is from upcoming LP UCI Romanticize, which Sub Pop will be releasing in August. Right, the new Dead Pioneers LP is upon us this week. That's called Wagon Burner. You can catch them live in Liverpool on the 12th of July and Nottingham on the 13th and Brighton on the 14th. Petrol Girls with them on all those dates as well. So well worth checking out if you're in the vicinity. This is Animals That Roam.
1: How old have you spoken your language to?

Well, that was nice and relaxing, wasn't it? It was PJ Harvey's first new music in 3 years, and as you can probably tell, it's a soundtrack piece. It was specially commissioned by the scientist Brian Cox for his current tour Emergence. A lovely video for it up on YouTube as well, but it's called Voyager, after the space probe of the same name. Preceding it, you had Squirrel Bait and Sun God. Now, their self-titled 12-inch got reissued by Drag City back in May, and that particular track has been getting a lot of attention this week as Violet Grohl's been covering it in her live set, so... Yeah, well worth checking out. If you don't own the Squirrelbait 12-inch, worth picking up now it's back out, as it's been pretty much unavailable for many, many years. Preceding that, you heard Sparta. Now, I featured them on last week's show. Their new LP is called Cut a Silhouette, and that track I played for you was called Crater. And that set of four did start with Dead Pioneers and a track from Wagon Burner entitled Animals That Roam, and that album is out this week. I'm Wayne Elliott, you are listening to Pulse Beat, and next I'm going to play some tracks from the Armageddon Time Comp, which Cherry Red Records have released this week. Give it its full title, it's Armageddon Time, When Punk Met Dub, 1978 to 1984. 57 tracks on there, 3 CDs, it's a lovely set. It doesn't all work, to be honest, there's some like quite strange things on there, such as the Boomtown Rats dabbling in dub, which is not something anybody really needs to hear. But yeah, there's like the Clash and the Slits and Public Image Limited and Prince Farai and SLF and the Ruts and loads and loads of cool stuff. And I'm going to play a track from each of the 3 CDs, starting off with Bristol band The Pop Group, and this track from 1979 entitled She's Beyond Good and Evil.

So yeah, I guess that kind of gives you an idea of what that set's about. As I say, it's called Armageddon Time, and it's out this week. From disc one, we did have the pop group and a track from their classic Y debut, which came out in 1979, entitled She's Beyond Good and Evil. And then the specials and Man at CNA, which is just, I mean, such a great record, more specials. And then we heard from disc three, Mad Professor, whose real name's Neil. That track was called The English Connection and featured on his W Crazy LP. I think it was based on the Aswad song Not Guilty, but I could be wrong. Right, next, this is a band I've never played before. To be honest, they sounded nothing like I expected them to. They were called A Place to Bury Strangers. Been around since 2002, they're from New York, and they've put out a compilation called Rare and Deadly 2015 to 2025, which are all demos, B-sides and experimental tracks. They're over in the UK in August and September, and from that set they've also pulled a 7-inch, and this is it, and it's called Time.

From their upcoming debut LP, Baby, You're a Winner, that was Bristol band Grandma's House with a song called The Table. And that brings me to this week's final song, so thanks for tuning in. Hope you enjoyed it, and join me again same time, same place next week. If you do want to check out the old shows, you can find them all on the Mixcloud page. And to play us out, this is Mikko and the Mellotronics. Their latest LP, Trinity, came out a couple of weeks back. From it, this is Shadow. Goodbye.

0: Hello and welcome to the Lion's Den. I'm Steve Thomas Green, and I'm very sorry there wasn't a show last week, but it was way too hot here in the UK to record. It would mean turning off my fan. Now, today's featured album is The Art of Acceptance, the new album from Protégé. So we began the show with a track from it, which was Big 45, and I'll play another song from the album later in the show. Now, as it's been so sunny here, I thought I'd include a few big hits on today's show, because reggae is basically sunshine music, well, it is to me. So I've got Toots and the Maytals, followed by Bad Manners, and then some Eddie Grant.
1: Sit it up, mister! Hear what I say, sir, yeah. Yeah, no. Yeah. Get your hands in the air, sir! Woo! Yeah! Then you will get

As well as tracks from the new Prodigy album, I do have a few other new releases on the show. I'll play iLive Dapperman and Boomrush Backup, and they've got their new single called Marijuana Nice. And then from Holy Ground Volume 1, it'll be Leo Tan and Iniverse, and the track There Is a Place.

time to go old school. Now, Stranger Cole passed away on June the 11th. He was 83 years old. So we're going to go back to 1963 now for his single. I think it might have been his fifth ever single. It's We Are Rolling, Under the Tree of Life. And then from 1967, it'll be The Paragons with The Tide Is High, which was famously covered by Blondie.

So after Prodigy, I played you Gregory Isaacs and Storm. That came out in the mid-70s. And then from just a couple of years ago, it was Black Roots with Exploited. I'll leave you with the new songs. I always end with something very quiet or dubby. This is Slim Levy and Train Train, and it's from the album Snippet Sounds. Many thanks for listening.

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That's what's ethical to be for. 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

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Will be attained.

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The younger adults will likely literally, in quote, evil, wicked, destructive. That's what's ethical.